0: Radio Antenne Portugaise, une autre radio.
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2: Life is one big world, a lot of signs and signs and more signs. Just a little bit of a move on the wrong line. Help the other line.

0: I've been out here walking and talking to myself for about 4 hours now. Love is really a hurting thing.
1: Hey, man, what's happening?
0: Hey, brother, what's going on? All right. You got this woman over there.
1: Hey, how's he doing? You okay?
0: But mine's at home. What time is it? Damn, it's 12:45. I think I'm gonna walk up here and see what's going on up at this discotheque. There's always something going on in there. What becomes of a broken